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0: Happy birthday to Chelsea, a member of our birthday club who loves her some Madonna. Chelsea's birthday today. Madonna's birthday was over the weekend, so they're right in the same timeline. And no, she is not Madonna's age, but has loved Madonna since she was a little kid. So, Chelsea, yes, Madonna for you tonight, indeed. We'll get to some of Madonna for her. She's also in the running for free Dunkin' for being a part of our birthday club. If you want to get in the running, too, get your favorite song on, have a little fun. 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

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Yeah, her nephew and niece going back to school next week. She took them back to school shopping. Got all the cool clothes. Mom didn't want to buy them. That is good stuff, Kimberly. Thanks for having your throwback song tonight. This one's for you.

103.7. I'm Tony the Reno. Thank you for having us on tonight. And you know, when you start your day, it's Paul Landecker. The guy never stops. Get going with Paul and a smile on your face every weekday morning. Paul Landecker on Cozy

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Enjoying the 80s, enjoying the 90s tonight, enjoying your favorite song. This one for Brett. Brett is working hard. He works second shift with us, so he's still got a little while tonight, but wanted something to get him, his spirits elevated a little bit. Whenever it's a bumblebee in a music video, we'll do it for you, Brett.

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How are you? I'm Tony Lorino. What a night if you are a Bon Jovi fan. The 40th anniversary release today of Slippery When Wet. We're voting on our favorite song because you got a couple to choose from on this one. Why don't you give us a follow? Throwback Nation on Facebook and have your voice heard tonight. More from the albums coming up.

WZ Classic Hits 103.7, Southwest Michigan's greatest hits. Welcome, I'm Tony the Reno. It's almost time for another edition of our Throwback Timeline. Three clues about a year back in the day. One song involved, and you get it right, you can win $100. Let's play together, 6 minutes away, huh?

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0: Talking 90s tonight. 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In the year we're talking about, Jim Carrey, 3 movies, 1 year. Unbelievable, huh? First Ace Ventura, then The Mask, then Dumb and Dumber. ER premieres in primetime and must-see TV Thursday nights. Never quite the same with that. And on the radio, Counting Crows breaking through big with Mr. Jones. Was it 1992, 1993, or 1994? Text your guess to enter and win now to 877-909-1989.
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0: And what year was it Jim Carrey pulls off the trifecta? Ace Ventura, The Mask, and Dumb and Dumber in the same year? 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

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I'm Tony DeReno. 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

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I'm Tony the Reno. There are only so many breakthrough albums of the 80s that turn stars into superstars. And we got one 40 years ago today, Slippery When Wet. Love your vote on your favorite from the album. 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
0: Diane, it's the reason we love Prince's When Doves Cry. 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She's never satisfied. Maybe you're just like my father, too old. That rings true, doesn't it?
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0: We won't tell either one of our parents how we relate to the music. 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
0: Absolutely. Prince and When Doves Cry for Diane. 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

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Tony Lorino, four singles off Slippery When Wet, all touching our soul in a different way, right? Released today, 1986. Which is your favorite of the four? You Give Love a Bad Name, Living on a Prayer, Never Say Goodbye. Ooh, so good. Wanted Dead or Alive. We'd love your votes. They're tabulating now. Throwback Nation on Facebook. Make your voice heard. We'll enjoy them all coming up.

Classic Hits 103.7. I'm Tony DeReno. Thank you for having us on tonight. And you know, when you start your day, it's Paul Landecker. The guy never stops. Get going with Paul and a smile on your face every weekday morning. Paul Landecker.

I'm Tony Dorino. We were sharing some birthday love earlier tonight. Remember, if you haven't already, sign up for our birthday club. You could get your song on, some free prizes from Dunkin'. Takes just a minute. Throwbacknation.com. We'd love to celebrate you.

0: 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Go! And if these sound familiar?
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I'm Tony DeReno. 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
1: 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Welcome to the late night class reunion for the class of 1986.

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Oh, that one and so much more. Slippery When Wet, Bon Jovi turning 42 today. We got to get more off the album. Keep voting for your favorite song from it at throwbacknation.com as we enjoy.

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0: 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Class of 86, it's you tonight because it's the anniversary. Slippery When Wet released today 40 years ago, which means we got to play more from it, including our cowboy vibe. Yeah, you got a little cowboy hat, maybe some spurs, cool jeans. Get those ready. You know where we're going if it's cowboy style, Bon Jovi. All next for the class of 86.
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Yeah, the song that they said was actually inspired by Bob Seger's Turn the Page. 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

Lows level off around 65 overnight under overcast skies with a chance of thunderstorms. High temperatures reach up to 76. Wednesday, sunshine mixed with clouds at times. Partly cloudy skies. Wednesday night, lows dip down to about 57. Upper 70s Thursday and Friday with a slight chance of thunderstorms. Friday, a peak at the extended shows, 74 Saturday, 72 Sunday, and 74 on Monday. Right now, 70. I'm staff meteorologist Kara Foster. Classic.

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Chance of thunderstorms overnight. Otherwise, cloudy skies. Lows level off around 65. Slight chance of rain showers Wednesday. Daytime highs approaching 76. Sunshine mixed with clouds at times. Partly cloudy skies Wednesday night, 57. Upper 70s Thursday and Friday with a slight chance for storms Friday. Looking further out, 74 Saturday, 72 Sunday, and 74 on Monday. Currently, it's 68 degrees. I'm staff meteorologist Kara Foster.

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Mainly cloudy skies expected overnight with a chance of rain showers. Lows dip down to about 65. Sunshine mixed with clouds at times. Wednesday, slight chance of rain showers. High temperatures reach up to 76. Lows level off around 58. Wednesday night, partly cloudy skies. Upper 70s. Thursday and Friday, with a slight chance of thunderstorms. Friday, taking a look at the extended forecast. 74 Saturday, 72 Sunday, and 74 on Monday. Right now, it's 66 degrees. I'm staff meteorologist Kara Foster. Classic.

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Mainly cloudy skies expected overnight with a chance of rain showers. Lows dip down to about 65. Sunshine mixed with clouds at times. Wednesday, slight chance of rain showers. High temperatures reach up to 76. Lows level off around 58. Wednesday night, partly cloudy skies. Upper 70s. Thursday and Friday, with a slight chance of thunderstorms. Friday, taking a look at the extended forecast. 74. Saturday, 72. Sunday, and 74 on Monday. Right now, it's 68 degrees. I'm staff meteorologist Kara Foster. Classic.

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0: Those little records weren't just hits. They were the soundtrack to our lives. First loves, summer road trips, Friday nights with friends, and quiet Sunday mornings. Somehow, the right song always seemed to be there. Some artists gave us one unforgettable hit. Others filled both sides of the record box. But every 45 has a story. And every song brings back a memory. 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One lucky winner scores an epic prize package, including a six-person hot tub from Pristine Pool and Spa, a gazebo tent, patio set, and a complete outdoor entertainment system made possible by Aiden's Landscape Supply, Ender's Auto Repair, and Pristine Pool and Spa. 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

0: 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Nothing but smooth hits, sunny vibes, and Lake Michigan life. 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

Slight chance for showers today. Otherwise, partly cloudy skies. High of 76. Partly cloudy skies. Tonight, lows dip down to about 58. Mainly clear. Tomorrow, high temperatures reach up to 78. Upper 70s. Friday, with a slight chance of thunderstorms. Turning cooler. Saturday, with highs in the mid-70s. Chance for storms continues. Looking further out, 73 Sunday, 74 Monday, and 77 on Tuesday. Right now, 68. I'm staff meteorologist Kara Foster. Classic.

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1: ABC News, I'm Dave Packer. President Trump tonight announcing that 50% tariffs on Canada that were supposed to go into effect at midnight will be delayed, giving teams time to hammer out a deal. We're now getting results from Wyoming's primaries. The AP projects Eric Barlow wins the Republican nomination for governor, and Harriet Hageman wins the Republican nomination for U.S. Senate and will face Democrat James Byrd. In tonight's Florida primary, Congressman Byron Donalds wins the Republican nomination for Florida governor, and former Representative David Jolly picked up the Democratic nod. Ukrainian forces are carrying out one of their biggest drone attacks on Russia since the war started.
2: Russia launching a wave of attacks hitting Kharkiv, killing at least 10 people. We heard from President Zelensky. He said that they will definitely respond. He called it a brutal attack. So I think it's fair to say that these tit-for-tat attacks that we've been seeing recently, they are looking like they will continue.
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3: Southwest Michigan weather. A blend of clouds and sun today, with daytime highs approaching 77. Partly cloudy again tonight. Lows dip down to about 59. Highs level off around 79 tomorrow. Mainly clear. High temperatures reach up to 79 Friday under partly cloudy skies. 75 Saturday. Slight chance of rain showers. Take a look at the extended forecast. 73 Sunday, 75 Monday, and 78 on Tuesday. Currently 64. That's your updated forecast. I'm meteorologist Paul Trombley. Classic.

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A blend of clouds and sun today, with daytime highs approaching 77. Partly cloudy again tonight. Lows dip down to about 59. Highs level off around 79 tomorrow. Mainly clear. High temperatures reach up to 79 Friday under partly cloudy skies. 75 Saturday. Slight chance of rain showers. Taking a look at the extended forecast, 73 Sunday, 75 Monday, and 78 on Tuesday. Right now, 64. That's your updated forecast. I'm meteorologist Paul Trombley.

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2: The Cattle on Feed report is out on Friday. Hello, I'm Kellen Havikin with the latest ag headlines on Brownfield. Ag economist Charlie Martinez is the director of the King Ranch Institute for Ranch Management.
3: As we gear up for the fall run, as we gear up for some restructuring of the supply chain with Tyson, as we gear up for maybe some cattle come from Mexico, the placement number to me is the third leg to that where it can have some movement in the market.
2: More news is next.
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2: Central Kansas farmer Rick Schlender says the ongoing drought and extreme heat continue to create production challenges with corn harvest underway.
6: Probably 50%, I would say, have normal yield. Maybe there's some surprises out there. Maybe some 75% of normal.
2: Chairman of the Illinois Soybean Association, Brian Sievers, says he's excited about several new demand opportunities from soybeans, with soy crushing facilities across the country increasing production.
7: With all of their new expansions that they had, it's helped basis in my area. I live about 40 miles from there, so that's helping basis, so that's helping us as farmers.
2: Missouri farm groups are expected to raise concerns about USDA staffing during a listing session Thursday at the state fair. Farm Bureau President Garrett Hawkins tells Brownfield.
8: It is so important. These offices truly are the connection, if you will, the front porch to USDA leadership in Washington, D.C.
2: I'm Kellen Havikin for Brownfield.
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9: Southwest Michigan weather.
10: A blend of clouds and sun today,
11: with daytime highs approaching 77.
10: Partly cloudy again tonight. Lows dip down to about 59. Highs level off around 79 tomorrow. Mainly clear. High temperatures reach up to 79 Friday under partly cloudy skies. 75 Saturday. Slight chance of rain showers. Take a look at the extended forecast. 73 Sunday, 75 Monday, and 78 on Tuesday. Right now, 64. That's your updated forecast. I'm meteorologist Paul Trombley.
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1: ABC News, I'm Sherry Preston. Another primary election day in the state of Florida. Trump-backed Congressman Byron Donalds has won the GOP race for governor. He will be vying for the job Ron DeSantis currently holds.
2: My administration will be guided by three pillars: making Florida accountable, achievable, and most of all, affordable.
1: He will face former Congressman David Jolly in November. Also winning in the Florida race for Senate, State Representative Angie Nixon, a Democratic Socialist. She won her party's nomination for the seat once held by Secretary of State Marco Rubio. On trial in California, Facebook and Instagram parent company Meta, State Attorney General Rob Bonta.
3: This is about our children, the next generation, our kids. They deserve to be safe.
1: He and other attorneys general sued, saying that Meta knew its products were addictive and fueling anxiety and depression among young people, but say the company went ahead with their development anyway. This is ABC News.
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5: I'm Dave Wolf. One person is dead following a crash between a train and a passenger vehicle on Tuesday in Chickaming Township. The Chickaming Township Police Department says the crash happened just before 10 a.m. at the railroad crossing on East Road, just off of Red Arrow Highway near Lakeside. Police say the vehicle was fully engulfed in flames when they arrived, but firefighters from Chickaming and New Buffalo Townships quickly put it out. The southbound Amtrak train struck the westbound vehicle. None of the train's more than 200 passengers or any crew members were injured. The driver of the passenger vehicle was identified as 72-year-old Paul Rizzo of Lakeside. The crash remains under investigation. Area Congressman Bill Heisinger brought some political star power to Michigan this week as part of his campaign for re-election. House Speaker Mike Johnson joined Heisinger at campaign events in West Michigan, bringing one of the Republican Party's highest-profile leaders to the state. Heisinger, a Republican from Zeeland, is seeking another term representing the region in Congress. Johnson's visit comes as Republicans work to maintain a majority in the U.S. House heading into the 2026 election. The visit also gave Heisinger an opportunity to highlight his relationship with the House's Republican leadership and campaign alongside Johnson. Johnson is traveling the country this election year to support Republican candidates as the party works to defend its House majority. For Heisinger, the appearance puts a national political figure alongside his re-election campaign in West Michigan. For Heisinger, the appearance puts a national political figure alongside his re-election campaign in West Michigan as the November election approaches. A 90-year-old man is safe after going missing Tuesday in Van Buren County. The sheriff's department was called to the 61,000 block of 63rd Street in Hartford after the man walked away from his home and could not be found. Deputies and Hartford police searched the area, which was surrounded by mature cornfields, using a drone and canine. After about 30 minutes, the man was found in a cornfield about a half mile from his home. The drone pilot directed deputies to his location and assisted Hartford firefighters responding with the UTV. The man was taken to an ambulance and then to a hospital for evaluation. Pokagon Tribal Police also assisted. The Van Buren County Domestic Violence Coalition is facing federal funding cuts as it works to support a growing number of victims. Coalition Director Melanie Hooker told the South Haven City Council this week that cases are up about 27.8% this year, while the organization has faced a 21% federal funding cut, and another 18% cut is looming. Hooker says the coalition no longer has funding for hotel stays, security cameras, and other emergency assistance. Van Buren County also has no domestic violence shelter, and she says some victims are living in cars, campgrounds, or churches. The coalition has gone from 6 employees last year to 3. Hooker says Van Buren County increased its contribution to the coalition from $25,000 to $35,000 this year, while the United Way is also a key supporter. The coalition is accepting donations online and has a fundraiser scheduled for Saturday in Kalamazoo. In sports, Pittsburgh's Braxton Ashcroft kept Detroit's quiet, allowing 5 hits over 8 innings, while O'Neill Cruz homered in his return from the injured list in a 4-win win over the Tigers. Detroit's lone run came in 5th when rookie Brett Callahan went deep. Detroit and Pittsburgh play the rubber game of the series this afternoon at 12:55. Jackson Jubbe gets a start for the Tigers against Paul Skeens for the Pirates. Coverage begins at 12:10 on News Talk Sports 94.9 WSJM. At Wrigley, making another dramatic win for the Cubs over the White Sox. Pete Armstrong led off the game with his 31st home run, and Alex Bregman delivered the game-winning RBI single in the bottom of the ninth as the Cubs won 4-3. It's the Cubs' Major League leading 13th walk-off with the win of the year and their 8th straight victory over the White Sox at Wrigley. The Crosstown Series continues this afternoon at 2:20. In the WNBA, Indiana won its 5th straight, beating Toronto 101-95. Kelsey Mitchell scored 29 points, and Caitlin Clark added 24. Mitchell left for the locker room late in the third quarter and did not return. Chicago knocked off New York 93-86 last night, behind a career-high 35 points from Natasha Cloud. Camilla Cardozo added 17 points and 12 rebounds. In college football, Michigan enters Kyle Whittingham's first season in Ann Arbor with a difficult schedule that includes 6 preseason top 25 opponents. Major question with the development of sophomore quarterback Bryce Underwood after throwing 11 touchdowns and 9 interceptions last season. The Wolverines will lean on a strong running game and defensive line. At Michigan State, Pat Fitzgerald begins his preseason with the Spartans. Michigan State is trying to avoid a 5th consecutive losing season as Fitzgerald makes his return to college coaching 4 years after his departure from Northwestern. In the Midwest League last night, Fort Wayne swept Great Lakes in a doubleheader, 6-5 and 7-4. Lansing beat Peoria 6-5, while South Bend topped West Michigan 5-1. Today, Peoria visits Lansing at 1:05, Great Lakes is at Fort Wayne at 6:35, and the Whitecaps visit the South Bend Cubs at 7:05. And in high school sports and boys tennis yesterday, St. Joe tied Hazlett 4-4, beat St. Clair 7-1, and fell to Chelsea 6-2. Berrien Springs lost to Grosse Pointe Wins University Liggett. Edwardsburg shut out Buchanan, and Mattawan dropped matches to Byron Center and Holland West Ottawa. Today's schedule includes boys soccer with Brandywine at Michigan Lutheran, Berrien Springs at Niles, Golic at Vicksburg, and Dowagiac at Three Rivers. In volleyball, St. Joseph, Dowagiac, Niles, and South Haven are among the teams competing in Vicksburg today, while Lakeshore travels to Zeeland East. And in boys tennis, Mattawan visits Lakeshore, while Bridgman, Edwardsburg, Buchanan, and Brandywine all among the teams competing today at Niles. In the Cozy Newsroom, I'm Dave Wolf.
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7: Southwest Michigan weather.
8: Patchy fog possible early, then becoming mostly sunny. Highs in the upper 70s with low humidity today, a great outdoor day. Northwest wind 5 to 15 miles an hour. Lake Michigan wave heights 2 to 4 feet. Partly cloudy and cool overnight with lows in the mid-50s. Thursday, another beautiful day, mostly sunny with highs around 80. North wind around 5 miles an hour will lead to wave heights near 1 foot. For Fox 17, I'm Weather Ready meteorologist Kara James.
9: Standing outside the studio a few minutes ago, watching the stars. Nice to see him go by. Just a few clouds this morning, 6:11. Humidity at 94%. The wind is 2 miles an hour and dew point 63 degrees this morning. Actual air temperature again, 60.
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4: Southwest Michigan weather.
5: Patchy fog possible early, then becoming mostly sunny. Highs in the upper 70s with low humidity today. A great outdoor day. Northwest wind 5 to 15 miles an hour. Lake Michigan wave heights 2 to 4 feet. Partly cloudy and cool overnight with lows in the mid-50s. Thursday, another beautiful day. Mostly sunny with highs around 80. North wind around 5 miles an hour will lead to wave heights near 1 foot. For Fox 17, I'm weather-ready meteorologist Kara James.

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4: I'm Dave Wolf. One person is dead following a crash between a train and a passenger vehicle on Tuesday in Chickamauga Township. The Chickamauga Township Police Department says the crash happened just before 10 a.m. at the railroad crossing on East Road, just off of Red Arrow Highway near Lakeside. Police say the vehicle was fully engulfed in flames when they arrived, but firefighters from Chickamauga and New Buffalo Townships quickly put it out. The southbound Amtrak train struck the westbound vehicle. None of the train's more than 200 passengers or any crew members were injured. The driver of the passenger vehicle was identified as 72-year-old Paul Rizzo of Lakeside. The crash remains under investigation. Area Congressman Bill Heisinger brought some political star power to Michigan this week as part of his campaign for re-election. House Speaker Mike Johnson joined Heisinger at campaign events in West Michigan, bringing one of the Republican Party's highest-profile leaders to the state. Heisinger, a Republican from Zeeland, is seeking another term representing the region in Congress. Johnson's visit comes as Republicans work to maintain a majority in the U.S. House heading into the 2026 election. The visit also gave Heisinger an opportunity to highlight his relationship with the House's Republican leadership and campaign alongside Johnson. Johnson is traveling the country this election year to support Republican candidates as the party works to defend its House majority. For Heisinger, the appearance puts a national political figure alongside his re-election campaign in West Michigan as the November election approaches. A 90-year-old man is safe after going missing Tuesday in Van Buren County. The sheriff's department was called to the 61,000 block of 63rd Street in Hartford after the man walked away from his home and could not be found. Deputies and Hartford police searched the area, which was surrounded by mature cornfields, using a drone and canine. After about 30 minutes, the man was found in a cornfield about a half mile from his home. The drone pilot directed deputies to his location and assisted Hartford firefighters responding with a UTV. The man was taken to an ambulance and then to a hospital for evaluation. Pokagon Tribal Police also assisted. The Van Buren County Domestic Violence Coalition is facing federal funding cuts as it works to support a growing number of victims. Coalition Director Melanie Hooker told the South Haven City Council this week that cases are up about 27.8% this year, while the organization has faced a 21% federal funding cut, and another 18% cut is looming. Hooker says the coalition no longer has funding for hotel stays, security cameras, and other emergency assistance. Van Buren County also has no domestic violence shelter, and she says some victims are living in cars, campgrounds, or churches. The coalition has gone from 6 employees last year to 3. Hooker says Van Buren County increased its contribution to the coalition from $25,000 to $35,000 this year, while the United Way is also a key supporter. The coalition is accepting donations online and has a fundraiser scheduled for Saturday in Kalamazoo. In sports, Pittsburgh's Braxton Ashcroft kept Detroit's quiet, allowing 5 hits over 8 innings, while O'Neill Cruz homered in his return from the injured list in a 4-win win over the Tigers. Detroit's lone run came in 5th when rookie Brett Callahan went deep. Detroit and Pittsburgh play the rubber game of the series this afternoon at 12:55. Jackson Jubbe gets the start for the Tigers against Paul Skeens for the Pirates. Coverage begins at 12:10 on News Talk Sports 94.9 WSJM. At Wrigley, making another dramatic win for the Cubs over the White Sox. Pete Armstrong led off the game with his 31st home run, and Alex Bregman delivered the game-winning RBI single in the bottom of the ninth as the Cubs won 4-3. It's the Cubs' Major League-leading 13th walk-off with the win of the year and their 8th straight victory over the White Sox at Wrigley. The Crosstown Series continues this afternoon at 2:20. In the WNBA, Indiana won its 5th straight, beating Toronto 101-95. Kelsey Mitchell scored 29 points, and Caitlin Clark added 24. Mitchell left for the locker room late in the third quarter and did not return. Chicago knocked off New York 93-86 last night, behind a career-high 35 points from Natasha Cloud. Camilla Cardozo added 17 points and 12 rebounds. In college football, Michigan enters Kyle Whittingham's first season in Ann Arbor with a difficult schedule that includes 6 preseason top 25 opponents. Major questions with the development of sophomore quarterback Bryce Underwood after throwing 11 touchdowns and 9 interceptions last season. The Wolverines will lean on a strong running game and defensive line. At Michigan State, Pat Fitzgerald begins his preseason with the Spartans. Michigan State is trying to avoid a fifth consecutive losing season as Fitzgerald makes his return to college coaching 4 years after his departure from Northwestern. In the Midwest League last night, Fort Wayne swept the Great Lakes in a doubleheader, 6-5 and 7-4. Lansing beat Peoria 6-5, while South Bend topped West Michigan 5-1. Today, Peoria visits Lansing at 1:05, Great Lakes is at Fort Wayne at 6:35, and the Whitecaps visit the South Bend Cubs at 7:05. And in high school sports and boys tennis yesterday, St. Joe tied Hazlitt 4-4, beat St. Clair 7-1, and fell to Chelsea 6-2. Berrien Springs lost to Grosse Pointe Wins University Liggett. Edwardsburg shut out Buchanan, and Mattawan dropped matches to Byron Center and Holland West Ottawa. Today's schedule includes boys soccer with Brandywine at Michigan Lutheran, Berrien Springs at Niles, Gull Lake at Vicksburg, and Dowagiac at Three Rivers. In volleyball, St. Joseph, Dowagiac, Niles, and South Haven are among the teams competing in Vicksburg today, while Lakeshore travels to Zeeland East. And in boys tennis, Mattawan visits Lakeshore, while Bridgman, Edwardsburg, Buchanan, and Brandywine all among the teams competing today at Niles. In the Cozy Newsroom, I'm Dave Wolf.
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5: Southwest Michigan weather. Patchy fog possible early, then becoming mostly sunny. Highs in the upper 70s with low humidity today. A great outdoor day. Northwest wind 5 to 15 miles an hour. Lake Michigan wave heights 2 to 4 feet. Partly cloudy and cool overnight with lows in the mid 50s. Thursday, another beautiful day. Mostly sunny with highs around 80. North wind around 5 miles an hour will lead to wave heights near 1 foot. For Fox 17, I'm weather-ready meteorologist Kara James.
6: Just check, sunup is straight up at 7 o'clock. That's a 5-minute difference from just a couple of days ago. Wow. Hang on, fall. Hang on. Wednesday, August 19, right now partly cloudy, 64, 94% humid, dew point 63 this morning.

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2: Yeah.

0: 63. Some morning fog possible. Otherwise, it's going to be a really nice day. Mostly sunny, less humid, and 78. We'll check with Kara James at Fox 17 shortly. 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A man is dead after a train collided with a vehicle Tuesday morning in Chickamine Township. House Speaker Mike Johnson joined Congressman Bill Heisinger on the campaign trail in West Michigan yesterday. The Van Buren County Domestic Violence Coalition faces more funding cuts as cases rise nearly 28%. From ABC, Iran's military chief warning Gulf nations not to help the U.S. military. And in baseball on Tuesday, Tigers lost to Pittsburgh. Cubs beat the White Sox. White Caps lost. South Bend was off in the Midwest League. Dave Wolf has the scores and schedule of today's games, including some high school results coming up with news. Our Fox 17 forecast from meteorologist Kara James. Morning fog possible, otherwise becoming mostly sunny and less humid today. Nice. High of 78. Partly cloudy right now, 64. We'll touch base with Kara here. Look ahead next.
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7: Southwest Michigan weather.
8: Patchy fog possible early, then becoming mostly sunny. Highs in the upper 70s with low humidity today. A great outdoor day. Northwest wind 5 to 15 miles an hour. Lake Michigan wave heights 2 to 4 feet. Partly cloudy and cool overnight with lows in the mid-50s. Thursday, another beautiful day. Mostly sunny with highs around 80. North wind around 5 miles an hour will lead to wave heights near 1 foot. For Fox 17, I'm Weather Ready meteorologist Kara James.
0: Got some clouds here, 5 to 7. Right now it's 64 degrees. Coming up after news, week 3, day 3 of the latest Secret Sound, 165.92, our jackpot today.

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Morning, Wednesday, August 19, halfway through the week already. Partly cloudy, 64 this morning, 94% humid, dew point

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1: ABC News, I'm Sherry Preston. In a couple more state primaries Tuesday, Florida state lawmaker Angie Nixon, who joined the Democratic Socialists during her campaign, defeated establishment Democrat Alex Vindman in the governor's race. Trump-backed Congressman Byron Donalds won the GOP primary. In Alaska, Republican Senator Dan Sullivan won, fending off a challenge from Dan Sullivan. ABC Sophie Flay.
2: A federal grand jury has reportedly issued subpoenas in an investigation into whether a Republican challenger named Dan Sullivan, a retired teacher, entered the race to confuse voters and siphon votes from the Republican incumbent, also named Dan Sullivan. The challenger denies it and says his candidacy is sincere.
1: However, the original Dan Sullivan won. Ahead of next week's runoff election in South Carolina for Lindsey Graham's Senate seat, his sister Darlene said in a debate last night she was not that informed on national security when asked a question about Taiwan. However, she did say she supports the U.S. military. This is ABC News.
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4: I'm Dave Wolf. One person is dead following a crash between a train and a passenger vehicle on Tuesday in Chickaming Township. The Chickaming Township Police Department says the crash happened just before 10 a.m. at the railroad crossing on East Road, just off of Red Arrow Highway near Lakeside. Police say the vehicle was fully engulfed in flames when they arrived, but firefighters from Chickaming and New Buffalo Townships quickly put it out. The southbound Amtrak train struck the westbound vehicle. None of the train's more than 200 passengers or any crew members were injured. The driver of the passenger vehicle was identified as 72-year-old Paul Rizzo of Lakeside. The crash remains under investigation. Area Congressman Bill Heisinger brought some political star power to Michigan this week as part of his campaign for re-election. House Speaker Mike Johnson joined Heisinger at campaign events in West Michigan, bringing one of the Republican Party's highest-profile leaders to the state. Heisinger, a Republican from Zeeland, is seeking another term representing the region in Congress. Johnson's visit comes as Republicans work to maintain a majority in the U.S. House heading into the 2026 election. The visit also gave Heisinger an opportunity to highlight his relationship with the House's Republican leadership and campaign alongside Johnson. Johnson is traveling the country this election year to support Republican candidates as the party works to defend its House majority. For Heisinger, the appearance puts a national political figure alongside his re-election campaign in West Michigan as the November election approaches. A 90-year-old man is safe after going missing Tuesday in Van Buren County. The sheriff's department was called to the 61,000 block of 63rd Street in Hartford after the man walked away from his home and could not be found. Deputies and Hartford police searched the area, which was surrounded by mature cornfields, using a drone and canine. After about 30 minutes, the man was found in a cornfield about a half mile from his home. The drone pilot directed deputies to his location and assisted Hartford firefighters responding with the UTV. The man was taken to an ambulance and then to a hospital for evaluation. Pokagon and tribal police also assisted. The Van Buren County Domestic Violence Coalition is facing federal funding cuts as it works to support a growing number of victims. Coalition Director Melanie Hooker told the South Haven City Council this week that cases are up about 27.8% this year, while the organization has faced a 21% federal funding cut and another 18% cut is looming. Hooker says the coalition no longer has funding for hotel stays, security cameras, and other emergency assistance. Van Buren County also has no domestic violence shelter, and she says some victims are living in cars, campgrounds, or churches. The coalition has gone from 6 employees last year to 3. Hooker says Van Buren County increased its contribution to the coalition from $25,000 to $35,000 this year, while the United Way is also a key supporter. The coalition is accepting donations online and has a fundraiser scheduled for Saturday in Kalamazoo. In sports, Pittsburgh's Braxton Ashcroft kept Detroit's quiet, allowing 5 hits over 8 innings, while O'Neal Cruz homered in his return from the injured list in a 4-win win over the Tigers. Detroit's lone run came in 5th when rookie Brett Callahan went deep. Detroit and Pittsburgh play the rubber game of the series this afternoon at 12:35. Jackson Jubbe gets the start for the Tigers against Paul Skeens for the Pirates. Coverage begins at 12:10 on News Talk Sports 94.9 WSJM. At Wrigley, making another dramatic win for the Cubs over the White Sox. Pete Armstrong led off the game with his 31st home run, and Alex Bregman delivered the game-winning RBI single in the bottom of the ninth as the Cubs won 4-3. It's the Cubs' Major League leading 13th walk-off with the win of the year and their 8th straight victory over the White Sox at Wrigley. The Crosstown Series continues this afternoon at 2:20. In the WNBA, Indiana won its 5th straight, beating Toronto 101-95. Kelsey Mitchell scored 29 points, and Caitlin Clark added 24. Mitchell left for the locker room late in the third quarter and did not return. Chicago knocked off New York 93-86 last night, behind a career-high 35 points from Natasha Cloud. Camilla Cardozo added 17 points and 12 rebounds. In college football, Michigan enters Kyle Whittingham's first season in Ann Arbor with a difficult schedule that includes 6 preseason top 25 opponents. Major question with the development of sophomore quarterback Bryce Underwood after throwing 11 touchdowns and 9 interceptions last season. The Wolverines will lean on a strong running game and defensive line. At Michigan State, Pat Fitzgerald begins his preseason with the Spartans. Michigan State is trying to avoid a 5th consecutive losing season as Fitzgerald makes his return to college coaching 4 years after his departure from Northwestern. In the Midwest League last night, Fort Wayne swept Great Lakes in a doubleheader, 6-5 and 7-4. Lansing beat Peoria 6-5, while South Bend topped West Michigan 5-1. Today, Peoria visits Lansing in 1-5. Great Lakes is at Fort Wayne at 6:35, and the Whitecaps visit the South Bend Cubs at 7:05. And in high school sports and boys tennis yesterday, St. Joe tied Hazlitt 4-4, beat St. Clair 7-1, and fell to Chelsea 6-2. Berrien Springs lost to Grosse Pointe Wins University Liggett. Edwardsburg shut out Buchanan, and Mattawan dropped matches to Byron Center and Holland West Ottawa. Today's schedule includes boys soccer with Brandywine at Michigan Lutheran, Berrien Springs at Niles, Golick at Vicksburg, and Dowagiac at Three Rivers. In volleyball, St. Joseph, Dowagiac, Niles, and South Haven are among the teams competing in Vicksburg today, while Lakeshore travels to Zeeland East. And in boys tennis, Mattawan visits Lakeshore, Old Bridgman, Edwardsburg, Buchanan, and Brandywine, all among the teams competing today at Niles. In the Cozy Newsroom, I'm Dave Wolf.
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5: Patchy fog possible early, then becoming mostly sunny. Highs in the upper 70s with low humidity today. A great outdoor day. Northwest wind 5 to 15 miles an hour. Lake Michigan wave heights 2 to 4 feet. Partly cloudy and cool overnight with lows in the mid-50s. Thursday, another beautiful day. Mostly sunny with highs around 80. North wind around 5 miles an hour will lead to wave heights near 1 foot. For Fox 17, I'm weather-ready meteorologist Kara James.
3: Maybe a few more clouds and just partly this morning. The airport says partly cloudy. 64. Humidity 94%, dew point 63. As Kara mentioned, that humidity is going to be dropping through the day, and that's a good thing. All right, 10 after 7. What is today? Wednesday already. World Humanitarian Day, a day to raise awareness, donate, and or volunteer time to help humanitarian efforts around the world. You know, I was brought up that way, and I always found more joy in volunteering than anything else. So if you have an opportunity and you need some suggestions of places to volunteer, we care. I can suggest them for you. 7:10. All right, let's dive into Secret Zone. We are already into week 3, day 3, 165.92. Today's jackpot, 637-6397. 637-1037.
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3: Caller, good morning. You're live. Who are you? Where are you from?
6: James Douglas Morrison, reincarnated. How you doing, Paul?
3: Oh, boy. I'm doing good. Did I see that Jim Morrison's birthday is coming up here pretty soon?
6: Well, wait a minute. And that's 12-8-1943 to 7-3-1971, and I was born in this lifetime, 1-21-1975.
3: Oh, okay. So his birthday is not coming up in another way.
6: No, Sagittarius is different from Aquarius.
3: All right, buddy. Here's the sound. Can't wait to hear this your answer this morning. We got, let's see, what do we got in the jackpot? What did I say? 300, no, I wish. 165.92. What you got?
6: I'm going to make a hypothesis, an educated guess, that it is somebody popping bubble wrap.
3: Popping bubble wrap. No, sir. No popping bubble wrap. Thanks, buddy. Have a good day. Okay, 7-Eleven. All right, we'll add more to the jackpot tomorrow. We play for 176.29. 176.29, approaching 200 bucks. It's coming up. 7-Eleven.
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3: 7:13, and right now it's 64. It's been that way for about an hour. Humidity at 94%, dew point 63. It's a morning fog possible, otherwise sunny and less humid, and 78 today. Still quite a few clouds this morning. Coming up in just a few, way back when, 7:25, two dogs that become space pioneers on this day, and the Monkees' final show. Once upon a 45 with Go West's King of Wishful Thinking. And if you know somebody celebrating a birthday today, birthdays and anniversaries come up at 10 till. 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

0: Cozy Classic Hits 103.7. Morning, Wednesday, August 19, halfway through the week already. Partly cloudy, 64 this morning, 94% humid, dew point 63. Some morning fog possible. Otherwise, it's going to be a really nice day. Mostly sunny, less humid, and 78. We'll check with Kara James at Fox 17 shortly. 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A man is dead after a train collided with a vehicle Tuesday morning in Chickamine Township. House Speaker Mike Johnson joined Congressman Bill Heisinger on the campaign trail in West Michigan yesterday. The Van Buren County Domestic Violence Coalition faces more funding cuts as cases rise nearly 28%. From ABC, Iran's military chief warning Gulf nations not to help the U.S. military. And in baseball on Tuesday, Tigers lost to Pittsburgh, Cubs beat the White Sox, White Caps lost, South Bend was off in the Midwest League. Dave Wolf has the scores and schedule of today's games, including some high school results coming up with news. Our Fox 17 forecast from meteorologist Kara James. Morning. Cloudy right now, 64. We'll touch base with Kara here. Look ahead next.
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7: Southwest Michigan weather.
8: Patchy fog possible early, then becoming mostly sunny. Highs in the upper 70s with low humidity today. A great outdoor day. Northwest wind 5 to 15 miles an hour. Lake Michigan wave height 2 to 4 feet. Partly cloudy and cool overnight with lows in the mid-50s. Thursday, another beautiful day. Mostly sunny with highs around 80. North wind around 5 miles an hour will lead to wave heights near 1 foot. For Fox 17, I'm Weather Ready meteorologist Kara James.
0: Well, a decent start to the day here. Partly cloudy sky, 64 degrees, humidity at 94%. But that'll be falling through the day. Dew point now 63. Let's go way back when.
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0: 1856, Gale Borden received a patent for his improved process of making evaporated milk. 1960, the Soviet Union launched Sputnik 5, carrying two dogs, Belka and Strelka, along with mice, rats, insects, and plants. They orbited Earth and returned safely the next day, becoming the first animals to survive an orbital flight and return to Earth. By the way, Strelka later had puppies. One of them was given to President John F. Kennedy's family. 1909, the first race was held at the Indianapolis Motor Speedway, home of the greatest spectacle in racing, the Indy 500. 1976, President Gerald R. Ford won the Republican presidential nomination at the party's convention in Kansas City. And music / TV history, 1968, after 58 episodes, the Final Monkeys TV show aired on NBC. Since its initial run, almost every major cable network has re-aired reruns of the show, including a popular stint on CBS from 1969 to 1972. Monkeys from way back when, Cozy Classic Hits 103.7.

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5: I'm Dave Wolf. One person is dead following a crash between a train and a passenger vehicle on Tuesday in Chickaming Township. The Chickaming Township Police Department says the crash happened just before 10 a.m. at the railroad crossing on East Road, just off of Red Arrow Highway near Lakeside. Police say the vehicle was fully engulfed in flames when they arrived, but firefighters from Chickaming and New Buffalo Townships quickly put it out. The southbound Amtrak train struck the westbound vehicle. None of the train's more than 200 passengers or any crew members were injured. The driver of the passenger vehicle was identified as 72-year-old Paul Rizzo of Lakeside. The crash remains under investigation. Area Congressman Bill Heisinger brought some political star power to Michigan this week as part of his campaign for re-election. House Speaker Mike Johnson joined Heisinger at campaign events in West Michigan, bringing one of the Republican Party's highest-profile leaders to the state. Heisinger, a Republican from Zeeland, is seeking another term representing the region in Congress. Johnson's visit comes as Republicans work to maintain a majority in the U.S. House heading into the 2026 election. The visit also gave Heisinger an opportunity to highlight his relationship with the House's Republican leadership and campaign alongside Johnson. Johnson is traveling the country this election year to support Republican candidates as the party works to defend its House majority. For Heisinger, the appearance puts a national political figure alongside his re-election campaign in West Michigan as the November election approaches. A 90-year-old man is safe after going missing Tuesday in Van Buren County. The sheriff's department was called to the 61,000 block of 63rd Street in Hartford after the man walked away from his home and could not be found. Deputies and Hartford police searched the area, which was surrounded by mature cornfields, using a drone and canine. After about 30 minutes, the man was found in a cornfield about a half mile from his home. The drone pilot directed deputies to his location and assisted Hartford firefighters responding with UTV. The man was taken to an ambulance and then to a hospital for evaluation. Pokagon Tribal Police also assisted. The Van Buren County Domestic Violence Coalition is facing federal funding cuts as it works to support a growing number of victims. Coalition Director Melanie Hooker told the South Haven City Council this week that cases are up about 27.8% this year, while the organization has faced a 21% federal funding cut and another 18% cut is looming. Hooker says the coalition no longer has funding for hotel stays, security cameras, and other emergency assistance. Van Buren County also has no domestic violence shelter, and she says some victims are living in cars, campgrounds, or churches. The coalition has gone from 6 employees last year to 3. Hooker says Van Buren County increased its contribution to the coalition from $25,000 to $35,000 this year, while the United Way is also a key supporter. The coalition is accepting donations online and has a fundraiser scheduled for Saturday in Kalamazoo. In sports, Pittsburgh's Braxton Ashcroft kept Detroit's quiet, allowing 5 hits over 8 innings, while O'Neill Cruz homered in his return from the injured list in a 4-win win over the Tigers. Detroit's low run came in the 5th when rookie Brett Callahan went deep. Detroit and Pittsburgh play the rubber game of the series this afternoon at 12:35. Jackson Jobe gets the start for the Tigers against Paul Skeens for the Pirates. Coverage begins at 12:10 on News Talk Sports 94.9 WSJM. At Wrigley, making another dramatic win for the Cubs over the White Sox. Pete Armstrong led off the game with his 31st home run, and Alex Bregman delivered the game-winning RBI single in the bottom of the ninth as the Cubs won 4-3. It's the Cubs' Major League leading 13th walk-off with the win of the year and their 8th straight victory over the White Sox at Wrigley. The Crosstown Series continues this afternoon at 2:20. In the WNBA, Indiana won its 5th straight, beating Toronto 101-95. Kelsey Mitchell scored 29 points, and Caitlin Clark added 24. Mitchell left for the locker room late in the third quarter and did not return. Chicago knocked off New York 93-86 last night, behind a career-high 35 points from Natasha Cloud. Camilla Cardozo added 17 points and 12 rebounds. In college football, Michigan enters Kyle Whittingham's first season in Ann Arbor with a difficult schedule that includes six preseason top 25 opponents. A major question with the development of sophomore quarterback Bryce Underwood after throwing 11 touchdowns and 9 interceptions last season. The Wolverines will lean on a strong running game and defensive line. At Michigan State, Pat Fitzgerald begins his preseason with the Spartans. Michigan State is trying to avoid a fifth consecutive losing season as Fitzgerald makes his return to college coaching 4 years after his departure from Northwestern. In the Midwest League last night, Fort Wayne swept Great Lakes in a doubleheader, 6-5 and 7-4. Lansing beat Peoria 6-5, while South Bend topped West Michigan 5-1. Today, Peoria visits Lansing at 1-5, Great Lakes is at Fort Wayne at 6:35, and the Whitecaps visit the South Bend Cubs at 7:05. And in high school sports and boys tennis yesterday, St. Joe tied Hazlitt 4-4, beat St. Clair 7-1, and fell to Chelsea 6-2. Berrien Springs lost to Grosse Pointe Wins University Liggett. Edwardsburg shut out Buchanan, and Mattawan dropped matches to Byron Center and Holland West Ottawa. Today's schedule includes boys soccer with Brandywine at Michigan Lutheran, Berrien Springs at Niles, Golic at Vicksburg, and Dowagiac at Three Rivers. In volleyball, St. Joseph, Dowagiac, Niles, and South Haven are among the teams competing in Vicksburg today, while Lakeshore travels to Zeeland East. And in boys tennis, Mattawan visits Lakeshore, while Bridgman, Edwardsburg, Buchanan, and Brandywine all among the teams competing today at Niles. In the Cozy Newsroom, I'm Dave Wolf.
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8: Southwest Michigan weather.
9: Patchy fog possible early, then becoming mostly sunny. Highs in the upper 70s with low humidity today, a great outdoor day. Northwest wind 5 to 15 miles an hour. Lake Michigan wave heights 2 to 4 feet. Partly cloudy and cool overnight with lows in the mid-50s. Thursday, another beautiful day. Mostly sunny with highs around 80. North wind around 5 miles an hour will lead to wave heights near 1 foot. For Fox 17, I'm Weather Ready meteorologist Kara James.
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1: Sometimes the song title tells you exactly what kind of person you're dealing with. The King of Wishful Thinking by Go West came out in 1990 and became one of the English duo's biggest American hits. It was also featured prominently in the movie Pretty Woman, which certainly helped introduce the song into an even bigger audience. The song is basically about trying to convince yourself you're completely over somebody while spending the entire song proving that you're not. That's the thing about heartbreak. Your head can make a decision long before your heart gets the memo. Go West turned that emotional contradiction into a bright, energetic pop song, and somehow you can dance to it, while quietly admitting that you may, in fact, be the king or queen of wishful thinking. Go West, the king of wishful thinking.
0: 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Because great songs never really go away. They just wait for the needle to drop.

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Notables born today, August 19, actor John Stamos, 63. Star Trek creator Gene Roddenberry is 71 today. And former President Bill Clinton turns 80. 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

0: 1-800-636-3397. He's our birthday winner today. Just need your address, Raquel, so I can get your prizes out to you. Happy birthday. Partly cloudy, 64, 94% humid. That's going to drop through the day. Kara says it will be less humid and mostly sunny. What's coming up? We'll check in with Kara James at Fox 17 next.
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9: weather. Patchy fog possible early, then becoming mostly sunny. Highs in the upper 70s with low humidity today. A great outdoor day. Northwest wind 5 to 15 miles an hour. Lake Michigan wave heights 2 to 4 feet. Partly cloudy and cool overnight with lows in the mid-50s. Thursday, another beautiful day. Mostly sunny with highs around 80. North wind around 5 miles an hour will lead to wave heights near 1 foot. For Fox 17, I'm Weather Ready meteorologist Kara James.
0: Oh, I bet I've sneezed 15 times since I've been here this morning. And just check, the pollen number is up, actually. 7.2 out of 10. Ragweed. Mm-hmm. And goldenrod. Ugh. All right. Well, right now we're looking at, let's see if things have changed here in just the last few minutes. Let me click on this and that. 7:57 News, Sports, and Weather is coming up here. 64 now. So still the same. A few clouds here. And humidity still at 94%. 7:57.

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1: ABC News, I'm Sherry Preston. Congressman Byron Donalds has won the Republican nomination for Florida governor, and former Representative David Jolly has picked up the Democratic nod, setting the stage for a fall campaign to replace outgoing Governor Ron DeSantis in November. Democratic Socialist Angie Nixon won the Democratic nomination for Senate in Florida, defeating the choice of the Democratic Party, Alex Vindman. Police say on the night she died, actress Hayden Panettiere was with her on-again, off-again boyfriend, Brian Hickson, and his brother, Zach.
2: Officials say the brothers called 911. Police reporting Zach was very emotional while EMS were working on Hayden, while Brian did not become emotional until EMS declared her officially deceased. According to the report, Brian also showed the officer the bag of medication Hayden is currently on.
1: That's ABC's Faith Abube. 14 people now charged in connection with an alleged cocaine ring involving students associated with two Penn State fraternities. This is ABC News.
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5: I'm Dave Wolf. One person is dead following a crash between a train and a passenger vehicle on Tuesday in Chickaming Township. The Chickaming Township Police Department says the crash happened just before 10 a.m. at the railroad crossing on East Road, just off of Railroad Highway near Lakeside. Police say the vehicle was fully engulfed in flames when they arrived, but firefighters from Chickaming and New Buffalo Townships quickly put it out. The southbound Amtrak train struck the westbound vehicle. None of the train's more than 200 passengers or any crew members were injured. The driver of the passenger vehicle was identified as 72-year-old Paul Rizzo of Lakeside. The crash remains under investigation. Area Congressman Bill Heisinger brought some political star power to Michigan this week as part of his campaign for re-election. House Speaker Mike Johnson joined Heisinger at campaign events in West Michigan, bringing one of the Republican Party's highest-profile leaders to the state. Heisinger, a Republican from Zeeland, is seeking another term representing the region in Congress. Johnson's visit comes as Republicans work to maintain a majority in the U.S. House heading into the 2026 election. The visit also gave Heisinger an opportunity to highlight his relationship with the House's Republican leadership and campaign alongside Johnson. Johnson is traveling the country this election year to support Republican candidates as the party works to defend its House majority. For Heisinger, the appearance puts a national political figure alongside his re-election campaign in West Michigan as the November election approaches. A 90-year-old man is safe after going missing Tuesday in Van Buren County. The sheriff's department was called to the 61,000 block of 63rd Street in Hartford after the man walked away from his home and could not be found. Deputies and Hartford police searched the area, which was surrounded by mature cornfields, using a drone and canine. After about 30 minutes, the man was found in a cornfield about a half mile from his home. The drone pilot directed deputies to his location and assisted Hartford firefighters responding with UTV. The man was taken to an ambulance and then to a hospital for evaluation. Pokagon Tribal Police also assisted. The Van Buren County Domestic Violence Coalition is facing federal funding cuts as it works to support a growing number of victims. Coalition Director Melanie Hooker told the South Haven City Council this week that cases are up about 27.8% this year, while the organization has faced a 21% federal funding cut and another 18% cut is looming. Hooker says the coalition no longer has funding for hotel stays, security cameras, and other emergency assistance. Van Buren County also has no domestic violence shelter, and she says some victims are living in cars, campgrounds, or churches. The coalition has gone from 6 employees last year to 3. Hooker says Van Buren County increased its contribution to the coalition from $25,000 to $35,000 this year, while the United Way is also a key supporter. The coalition is accepting donations online and has a fundraiser scheduled for Saturday in Kalamazoo. In sports, Pittsburgh's Braxton Ashcroft kept Detroit's quiet, allowing 5 hits over 8 innings, while O'Neill Cruz homered in his return for the injured list in a 4-win win over the Tigers. Detroit's lone run came in the 5th when rookie Brett Callahan went deep. Detroit and Pittsburgh play the rubber game of the series this afternoon at 12:35. Jackson Jubbe gets to start for the Tigers against Paul Skeens for the Pirates. Coverage begins at 12:10 on News Talk Sports 94.9 WSJM. At Wrigley, making another dramatic win for the Cubs over the White Sox. Pete Kromsong led off the game with a 31st home run, and Alex Bregman delivered the game-winning RBI single in the bottom of the ninth as the Cubs won 4-3. It's the Cubs' Major League leading 13th walk-off with the win of the year and their 8th straight victory over the White Sox at Wrigley. The Crosstown Series continues this afternoon at 2:20. In the WNBA, Indiana won its 5th straight, beating Toronto 101-95. Kelsey Mitchell scored 29 points and Caitlin Clark added 24. Mitchell left for the locker room late in the third quarter and did not return. Chicago knocked off New York 93-86 last night, behind a career-high 35 points from Natasha Cloud. Camilla Cardozo added 17 points and 12 rebounds. In college football, Michigan enters Kyle Whittingham's first season in Ann Arbor with a difficult schedule that includes 6 preseason top 25 opponents. A major question with the development of sophomore quarterback Bryce Underwood after throwing 11 touchdowns and 9 interceptions last season. The Wolverines will lean on a strong running game and defensive line. At Michigan State, Pat Fitzgerald begins his preseason with the Spartans. Michigan State is trying to avoid a 5th consecutive losing season as Fitzgerald makes his return to college coaching 4 years after his departure from Northwestern. In the Midwest League last night, Fort Wayne swept Great Lakes in a doubleheader, 6-5 and 7-4. Lansing beat Peoria 6-5, while South Bend topped West Michigan 5-1. Today, Peoria visits Lansing at 1:05, Great Lakes is at Fort Wayne at 6:35, and the Whitecaps visit the South Bend Cubs at 7:05. And in high school sports and boys tennis yesterday, St. Joe tied Hazlitt 4-4, beat St. Clair 7-1, and fell to Chelsea 6-2. Berrien Springs lost to Grosse Pointe Wins University Liggett, Edwardsburg shut out Buchanan, and Mattawan dropped matches to Byron Center and Holland West Ottawa. Today's schedule includes boys soccer with Brandywine at Michigan Lutheran, Berrien Springs at Niles, Golick at Vicksburg, and Dowagiac at Three Rivers. In volleyball, St. Joseph, Dowagiac, Niles, and South Haven are among the teams competing in Vicksburg today, while Lakeshore travels to Zeeland East. And to boys tennis, Mattawan visits Lakeshore, while Bridgman, Edwardsburg, Buchanan, and Brandywine all among the teams competing today at Niles. In the Cozy Newsroom, I'm Dave Wolf.
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8: Southwest Michigan weather. Patchy fog possible early, then becoming mostly sunny. Highs in the upper 70s with low humidity today. A great outdoor day. Northwest wind 5 to 15 miles an hour. Lake Michigan wave heights 2 to 4 feet. Partly cloudy and cool overnight with lows in the mid 50s. Thursday, another beautiful day. Mostly sunny with highs around 80. North wind around 5 miles an hour will lead to wave heights near 1 foot. For Fox 17, I'm weather-ready meteorologist Kara James.

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12: Southwest Michigan weather.
13: Becoming mostly sunny. Highs in the upper 70s with low humidity today. A great outdoor day. Northwest wind 5 to 15 miles an hour. Lake Michigan wave heights 2 to 4 feet. Partly cloudy and cool overnight with lows in the mid-50s. Thursday, another beautiful day. Mostly sunny with highs around 80. North wind around 5 miles an hour will lead to wave heights near 1 foot. For Fox 17, I'm Weather Ready meteorologist Kara James.
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15: The Descendants is getting a new spinoff. The new film, Hidden Heroes, a Descendants story, will come to Disney Channel and Disney Plus and spotlight the journeys of some of Disney's most beloved villains and sidekicks. The cast includes Darren Criss, James Monroe Iglehart, and Sherry Cola.
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15: 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Disney is the parent company of Disney Plus, Hulu, and ABC News. Team Moms Baseball is the newest reality series coming to Paramount Plus. The show, produced by Kim Kardashian, follows a group of parents whose sons attend Legendary Prep Academy, a school specializing in pro baseball prep. It premieres September 24th.
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4: I'm Dave Wolf. One person is dead following a crash between a train and a passenger vehicle on Tuesday in Chickamauga Township. The Chickamauga Township Police Department says the crash happened just before 10 a.m. at the railroad crossing on East Road, just off of Red Arrow Highway near Lakeside. Police say the vehicle was fully engulfed in flames when they arrived, but firefighters from Chickamauga and New Buffalo Townships quickly put it out. The southbound Amtrak train struck the westbound vehicle. None of the train's more than 200 passengers or any crew members were injured. The driver of the passenger vehicle was identified as 72-year-old Paul Rizzo of Lakeside. The crash remains under investigation. Area Congressman Bill Heisinger brought some political star power to Michigan this week as part of his campaign for re-election. House Speaker Mike Johnson joined Heisinger at campaign events in West Michigan, bringing one of the Republican Party's highest-profile leaders to the state. Heisinger, a Republican from Zeeland, is seeking another term representing the region in Congress. Johnson's visit comes as Republicans work to maintain a majority in the U.S. House heading into the 2026 election. The visit also gave Heisinger an opportunity to highlight his relationship with the House's Republican leadership and campaign alongside Johnson. Johnson is traveling the country this election year to support Republican candidates as the party works to defend its House majority. For Heisinger, the appearance puts a national political figure alongside his re-election campaign in West Michigan as the November election approaches. A 90-year-old man is safe after going missing Tuesday in Van Buren County. The sheriff's department was called to the 61,000 block of 63rd Street in Hartford after the man walked away from his home and could not be found. Deputies and Hartford police searched the area, which was surrounded by mature cornfields, using a drone and canine. After about 30 minutes, the man was found in a cornfield about a half mile from his home. The drone pilot directed deputies to his location and assisted Hartford firefighters responding with the UTV. The man was taken to an ambulance and then to a hospital for evaluation. Pokagon Tribal Police also assisted. The Van Buren County Domestic Violence Coalition is facing federal funding cuts as it works to support a growing number of victims. Coalition Director Melanie Hooker told the South Haven City Council this week that cases are up about 27.8% this year, while the organization has faced a 21% federal funding cut and another 18% cut is looming. Hooker says the coalition no longer has funding for hotel stays, security cameras, and other emergency assistance. Van Buren County also has no domestic violence shelter, and she says some victims are living in cars, campgrounds, or churches. The coalition has gone from 6 employees last year to 3. Hooker says Van Buren County increased its contribution to the coalition from $25,000 to $35,000 this year, while the United Way is also a key supporter. The coalition is accepting donations online and has a fundraiser scheduled for Saturday in Kalamazoo. In sports, Pittsburgh's Braxton Ashcroft kept the Detroit's quiet, allowing 5 hits over 8 innings, while O'Neill Cruz homered in his return from the injured list in a 4-win win over the Tigers. Detroit's low run came in 5th when rookie Brett Callahan went deep. Detroit and Pittsburgh play the rubber game of the series this afternoon at 12:35. Jackson Jubbe gets to start for the Tigers against Paul Skeens for the Pirates. Coverage begins at 12:10 on News Talk Sports 94.9 WSJM. At Wrigley, making another dramatic win for the Cubs over the White Sox. Pete Armstrong led off the game with his 31st home run, and Alex Bregman delivered the game-winning RBI single in the bottom of the ninth as the Cubs won 4-3. It's the Cubs' Major League leading 13th walk-off with the win of the year and their 8th straight victory over the White Sox at Wrigley. The Crosstown Series continues this afternoon at 2:20. In the WNBA, Indiana won its 5th straight, beating Toronto 101-95. Kelsey Mitchell scored 29 points, and Caitlin Clark added 24. Mitchell left for the locker room late in the third quarter and did not return. Chicago knocked off New York 93-86 last night, behind a career-high 35 points from Natasha Cloud. Camilla Cardozo added 17 points and 12 rebounds. In college football, Michigan enters Kyle Whittingham's first season in Ann Arbor with a difficult schedule that includes 6 preseason top 25 opponents. Major question with the development of sophomore quarterback Bryce Underwood after throwing 11 touchdowns and 9 interceptions last season. The Wolverines will lean on a strong running game and defensive line. At Michigan State, Pat Fitzgerald begins his preseason with the Spartans. Michigan State is trying to avoid a 5th consecutive losing season as Fitzgerald makes his return to college coaching 4 years after his departure from Northwestern. In the Midwest League last night, Fort Wayne swept Great Lakes in a doubleheader, 6-5 and 7-4. Lansing beat Peoria 6-5, while South Bend topped West Michigan 5-1. Today, Peoria visits Lansing at 1-5, Great Lakes is at Fort Wayne at 6:35, and the Whitecaps visit the South Bend Cubs at 7:05. And in high school sports and boys tennis yesterday, St. Joe tied Hazlitt 4-4, beat St. Clair 7-1, and fell to Chelsea 6-2. Berrien Springs lost to Grosse Pointe Wins University Liggett, Edwardsburg shut out Buchanan, and Mattawan dropped matches to Byron Center and Holland West Ottawa. Today's schedule includes boys soccer with Brandywine at Michigan Lutheran, Berrien Springs at Niles, Gull Lake at Vicksburg, and Dowagiac at Three Rivers. In volleyball, St. Joseph, Dowagiac, Niles, and South Haven are among the teams competing in Vicksburg today, while Lakeshore travels to Zeeland East. And in boys tennis, Mattawan visits Lakeshore, while Bridgman, Edwardsburg, Buchanan, and Brandywine all among the teams competing today at Niles. In the Cozy Newsroom, I'm Dave Wolf.
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6: Southwest Michigan weather.
7: Becoming mostly sunny. Highs in the upper 70s with low humidity today. A great outdoor day. Northwest wind 5 to 15 miles an hour. Lake Michigan wave heights 2 to 4 feet. Partly cloudy and cool overnight with lows in the mid-50s. Thursday, another beautiful day. Mostly sunny with highs around 80. North wind around 5 miles an hour will lead to wave heights near 1 foot. For Fox 17, I'm weather-ready meteorologist Kara James.

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5: 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Starting August 17th, road and utility work will begin on Kalamazoo Street between Blue Star Highway and Lovejoy Street. The work will include new water main, storm sewer repairs, reconstruction of existing roadbed, and miscellaneous concrete repairs. The city's contractor, Compton Inc., will set up traffic control and begin August 17th. The project is scheduled to be completed by November 8th, 2026. Asphalt paving is anticipated in the first week of November. The street will be closed to through traffic. However, access to local businesses will be maintained at all times. A signed detour route will be provided to direct traffic from one end of the project to the other. This work is partially funded by a grant from the Michigan Department of Transportation's Economic Development Fund Category F program. 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
0: Paul Anvecker with That's Just Good News. Last weekend, the Mayhem Monster Truck Tour visited the LeakCom Event Center in Elmira, New York. A nearly sellout crowd got to enjoy ATVs, pit bikes, go-karts, and monster trucks during different races and competitions. Also making an appearance at the LeakCom event was a four-year-old boy named Sebi, who, with the help of his friends and family, set up a lemonade stand to raise money for charity. While engines revved in the background and speeding vehicles flew over ramps, Sebi sold lemonade to thirsty customers and donated 100% of the proceeds to Alex's Lemonade Stand Foundation, a national charity dedicated to fighting childhood cancer. Sebi previously raised $950 for Alex's Lemonade Stand Foundation. And now that the Mayhem Monster Truck event is over, Sebi and his family are looking for other events to set up shop and help others with donations even more. And that's just good news. Have some good news to share? 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
1: ABC News, I'm Sherry Preston. Mixed results for far-left Democrats in yesterday's primaries in Florida. Democratic Socialist Angie Nixon did win the Democratic primary for Senate against former national security expert Alex Vindman.
2: Vindman was backed by establishment party leaders, and his campaign raised $16 million. None of it was enough to beat Nixon, who joined the DSA in the middle of her campaign.
3: We, the hardworking, everyday people of Florida, sent a shockwave to the Washington,
2: But far-left challengers coming up short elsewhere on the ballot, unable to unseat Florida Congressman Jared Moskowitz.
1: ABC's Jay O'Brien. The Navy confirming that another ship, this one the USS Benfold, lost power last month. That meant no drinking water, no working toilets, and no air conditioning for days in the South China Sea. That follows reports of shortages aboard the USS Abraham Lincoln in the Middle East as well. Still without power in parts of Indiana, a full week after serious flash flooding. This is ABC News.
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5: I'm Ken Lundberg. One person is dead following a crash between a train and a passenger vehicle. It happened Tuesday in Chickaming Township. Police say the vehicle was struck by a southbound Amtrak train near Lakeside. None of the train's passengers or crew were injured. The Van Buren County Domestic Violence Coalition says cases are up 27.8% this year, while the organization has faced a 21% federal funding cut. They say another 18% cut is looming. The coalition has reduced its staff from 6 employees down to 3. A 90-year-old man is safe after going missing Tuesday in Hartford. A drone and canine unit helped locate the man in a cornfield about a half mile from his home. The 4th Ward Alliance's 5th annual resource fair and fall cleanup is happening this Saturday at 809 Territorial Road in Benton Harbor. The event runs noon to 4. It's followed by a neighborhood cleanup. And the Berrien County Health Department is holding a free Narcan training event. It's happening August 31st in Benton Harbor and September 1st in Niles. In the WSJM newsroom, I'm Ken Lundberg.
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6: Antiquing is cool again. Y'all love that southern accent and paw-lickin' good. I'm Paul Ann Decker. That's what I'm buzzing about this Wednesday, August 19th. The Daily Buzz is next.
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6: Paul Ann Decker and the midweek edition of the Daily Buzz. Gen Z is embracing antiques. Word out, nearly 8 in 10 young adults are into vintage style, with many saying older furniture, home decor, and fashion pieces have more personality than today's mass-produced items. Social media is fueling the trend, but sustainability is also a major factor, as younger shoppers look for ways to reduce waste and buy things that last. Many say they love the craftsmanship and unique stories behind older items. About a third go antique hunting every single week. And while some treat antiques as a hobby, 40% see them as an investment. New nationwide poll is out from the language learning website Preply, and it finds that nearly 1 in 5 Americans find a Southern accent most attractive, with Louisiana ranking as the most attractive state accent. According to the poll, the Boston, New England accent and the Midwest accent rounded out the top three. As for least attractive, Chicago and Philadelphia rank at the bottom of the list. One more thing, the survey found that 25% say they feel no pride in their regional accent or slang. Americans were just asked, thinking about the past week, how many hours of sleep have you had per night on average? The number one answer, 7 hours. And 5% said they haven't slept at all. We'll turn the page in 60 seconds, The Daily Buzz.
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6: Daily Buzz Part 2 is doom scrolling, stealing your free time. After a long day, many of us automatically reach for the phone and start scrolling. But experts say doom scrolling and even dopamine scrolling can quickly turn a few minutes of downtime into hours of mindless screen time, effectively stealing our precious time. A solution? Put a little distance between yourself and the phone. One simple trick is put your phone on a charger across the room at night and turning off notifications. That extra bit of effort can help reduce the urge to constantly check it. Experts also recommend replacing scrolling with hands-on activities like reading, coloring, knitting, puzzles, crafts, or even building Lego sets. Research shows these activities can reduce anxiety, improve focus, and leave you feeling more relaxed than an endless social media rabbit hole. Well, I really hate it when I go down that hole, but I admit that I do. Are you over 40? You may not realize it, but you're doing a lot of apologizing, much more so than younger generations. Experts say people over 40 were just raised differently and taught to be dependable, avoid conflict, and put others first. That's why they apologize for things like taking a sick day from work, canceling plans, saying no without a lengthy explanation, asking for help, quitting a job that makes them unhappy, and not immediately answering calls or texts. Meanwhile, Gen Z and younger people tend to prioritize boundaries, mental health, and personal well-being, so they don't feel the same need to apologize for their choices. Finally, a Kentucky woman got an unexpected late-night visitor when a bear wandered into her home through an open front door and helped itself to her leftover Kentucky Fried Chicken. Kendra North of Harlan County said she and her partner left the door open for fresh air, forgot to close it before turning in. After a call from her sister reporting a bear nearby, North discovered the animal inside her house. Bear ate the fried chicken, damaged a glass table before leaving. North says the experience taught her a lesson. The front door stays shut at night, especially during what she now calls bear time. Daily Buzz. Yesterday's history, tomorrow a mystery, today a gift. That's why it's called the present. I'm Paul Andecker. Let's buzz again tomorrow. Make it a great day.
0: 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It's not just a name. It's what you get. Moore.
10: Southwest Michigan weather.
11: A blend of clouds and sun with fog early today with a high of 77. Partly cloudy tonight, 59. High of 79 tomorrow. A mix of clouds and sun. Friday, daytime highs approaching 79. 75, slight chance of rain showers Saturday. Looking further out, 73 Sunday, 75 Monday, and 78 on Tuesday. right now 66. That's your updated forecast. I'm meteorologist Paul Trombley. Classic.

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0: Those little records weren't just hits. They were the soundtrack to our lives. First loves, summer road trips, Friday nights with friends, and quiet Sunday mornings. Somehow, the right song always seemed to be there. Some artists gave us one unforgettable hit. 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They just wait for the needle to drop.
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1: ABC News, I'm Sherry Preston. Another primary election day, this one in the state of Florida. Trump-backed Congressman Byron Donalds has won the GOP race for governor. He will be vying for the job Ron DeSantis currently has.
2: My administration will be guided by three pillars: making Florida accountable, achievable, and most of all, affordable.
1: Also winning in the Florida race for Senate, State Representative Angie Nixon, a Democratic Socialist. She won her party's nomination for the seat once held by Secretary of State Marco Rubio. The United Arab Emirates today suspending all trade with Iran after coming under renewed fire, it says, from Tehran. On trial in California, Facebook and Instagram parent company Meta. This is State Attorney General Rob Bonta.
3: This is about our children, the next generation, our kids. They deserve to be safe.
1: He and other attorneys general sued, saying that Meta knew its products were addictive and fueling anxiety and depression and went ahead with their development anyway. This is ABC News.
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5: I'm Ken Lundberg. One person is dead following a crash between a train and a passenger vehicle. It happened Tuesday in Chickaming Township. Police say the vehicle was struck by a southbound Amtrak train near Lakeside. None of the train's passengers or crew were injured. The Van Buren County Domestic Violence Coalition says cases are up 27.8% this year, while the organization has faced a 21% federal funding cut. They say another 18% cut is looming. The coalition has reduced its staff from 6 employees down to 3. A 90-year-old man is safe after going missing Tuesday in Hartford. A drone and canine unit helped locate the man in a cornfield about a half mile from his home. The Fourth Ward Alliance's 5th Annual Resource Fair and Fall Cleanup is happening this Saturday at 809 Territorial Road in Benton Harbor. The event runs noon to 4. It's followed by a neighborhood cleanup. And the Berrien County Health Department is holding a free Narcan training event. It's happening August 31st in Benton Harbor and September 1st in Niles. In the WSJM Newsroom, I'm Ken Lundberg.
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6: Southwest Michigan weather.
7: Sunshine mixed with clouds at times, with fog in spots early today, with daytime highs approaching 76. Lows dip down to about 58 tonight, partly cloudy skies. Mainly clear skies. Tomorrow, highs level off around 78. Slight chance for storms, Friday and Saturday, 78, Friday, 75, Saturday. Looking at the long range, 73, Sunday, 74, Monday, and 77 on Tuesday. Right now, it's 72 degrees. I'm staff meteorologist Kara Foster.
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1: ABC News, I'm Sherry Preston. As the long primary season nears its end, Democratic voters have propelled another progressive Senate candidate, Angie Nixon, a Democratic socialist, defeating Alex Vindman, a moderate former national security expert who had the backing of the Democratic Party. That's for the Florida Senate seat. Republican Byron Donalds could become the Florida's first black governor. He won his primary with the backing of President Trump. Meta on trial in California, accused of luring kids onto its social media platforms.
2: During opening statements, a deputy attorney general for the California Department of Justice said they plan to show jurors a study conducted by Meta that was titled "The Young Ones Are the Best Ones," accusing the company of exploiting the vulnerabilities of its youngest users to encourage compulsive use.
1: ABC's Kena Whitworth. President Trump says he's delaying the 50% tariffs on $20 billion worth of Canadian goods, everything from booze to clothing, after a last-minute deal was reached hours before the sanctions were set to go into effect. This is ABC News.
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4: I'm Ken Lundberg. One person is dead following a crash between a train and a passenger vehicle. It happened Tuesday in Chickaming Township. Police say the vehicle was struck by a southbound Amtrak train near Lakeside. None of the train's passengers or crew were injured. The Van Buren County Domestic Violence Coalition says cases are up 27.8% this year, while the organization has faced a 21% federal funding cut. They say another 18% cut is looming. The coalition has reduced its staff from 6 employees down to 3. A 90-year-old man is safe after going missing Tuesday in Hartford. A drone and canine unit helped locate the man in a cornfield about a half mile from his home. The 4th Ward Alliance's 5th Annual Resource Fair and Fall Cleanup is happening this Saturday at 809 Territorial Road in Benton Harbor. The event runs noon to 4. It's followed by a neighborhood cleanup. And the Berrien County Health Department is holding a free Narcan training event. It's happening August 31st in Benton Harbor and September 1st in Niles. In the WSJM Newsroom, I'm Ken Lundberg.
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5: Southwest Michigan weather. Sunshine mixed with clouds at times today, with daytime highs approaching 76. Partly cloudy skies tonight, lows dip down to about 58. High temperatures reach up to 78. Tomorrow, mainly clear skies. Slight chance of thunderstorms Friday and Saturday, 78 Friday, 75 Saturday. Right now, it's 73 degrees. 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I'm meteorologist Kara Foster.

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1: ABC News, I'm Sherry Preston. Mixed results for far-left Democrats in yesterday's primaries. In Florida, Democratic Socialist Angie Nixon won the Democratic primary for Senate against former national security expert Alex Vindman.
2: Vindman was backed by establishment party leaders, and his campaign raised $16 million. None of it was enough to beat Nixon, who joined the DSA in the middle of her campaign.
3: We, the hardworking, everyday people of Florida, sent a shockwave to the Washington
2: But far-left challengers coming up short elsewhere on the ballot, unable to unseat Florida Congressman Jared Moskowitz.
1: That's ABC's Jay O'Brien. The Navy confirming that another Navy ship, this one the USS Benfold, lost power last month. That meant no drinking water, no working toilets, and no air conditioning on board. That follows reports of shortages aboard the USS Abraham Lincoln as well. Meta on trial in California, accused of producing products that are harmful to young people. This is ABC News.
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5: I'm Ken Lundberg. A 90-year-old man is safe after going missing Tuesday in Van Buren County. The Sheriff's Department was called to the 61,000 block of 63rd Street in Hartford after the man walked away from his home and could not be found. Deputies and Hartford police searched the area, which was surrounded by mature cornfields, using a drone and a canine unit. After about 30 minutes, the man was found in a cornfield about a half mile from his home. The drone pilot directed deputies to his location and assisted Hartford firefighters responding. The man was taken to a local hospital for evaluation. The Van Buren County Domestic Violence Coalition is struggling to meet rising case demand in the face of federal funding cuts. Coalition Director Melanie Hooker told the South Haven City Council this week that cases are up 27.8% this year, while the organization has faced a 21% federal funding cut, and another 18% cut is looming.
6: Last year, there was 164 misdemeanor cases of domestic violence. This year, it's over 200 already. We're seeing huge increases in domestic violence. The economy is bad. We see an increase in violence.
5: Hooker says the coalition no longer has funding for hotel stays, security cameras, and other emergency assistance. Van Buren County also has no domestic violence shelter, and she says some victims are living in cars, campgrounds, or churches. The coalition has gone from 6 employees down to 3, but Hooker says it remains committed to serving victims.
6: We're scared, but we're here and we're dedicated. According to me and my board, we are going to keep doing these services until we run out of money. I will be here at least for another 15 years, God willing.
5: Hooker says Van Buren County has increased its contribution to the coalition from $25,000 to $35,000 this year, while the United Way is also a key supporter. The coalition is accepting donations online, and they have a fundraiser scheduled for Saturday in Kalamazoo. The 4th Ward Alliance's 5th Annual Resource Fair and Fall Cleanup is coming up this Saturday in Benton Harbor. 4th Ward City Commissioner Ethel Clark Griffin says the event will feature tables from community organizations that can connect residents with a variety of services.
7: I try to have vendors that has every resource that a person, a resident, could need. I have 14 vendors. I had to turn down some vendors.
5: Griffin says the Richard Hunt Studio Center and the 4-H Club will offer activities for children. Clothing, shoes, personal hygiene items, and other supplies will also be available.
7: It's a lot of surprises. We have raffles, just housewares, you name it. We got it.
5: Griffin is also accepting donations of clothing, shoes, and personal hygiene items. The event will be held at 809 Territorial Road from noon to 4 p.m. on Saturday, and it will be followed by a neighborhood cleanup. Griffin says organizers have already identified areas that need attention. In the WSJM newsroom, I'm Ken Lundberg.
8: Southwest Michigan weather.
9: Sunshine mixed with clouds at times this afternoon, with daytime highs approaching 76. Lows dip down to about 58 tonight, partly cloudy skies. High temperatures reach up to 78. Tomorrow, mainly clear skies. Upper 70s. Friday, with a slight chance of thunderstorms. Cooler Saturday, with highs in the mid-70s. Storms continue. Taking a look at the extended forecast, 73 Sunday, 74 Monday, and 77 on Tuesday. Right now, it's 75 degrees. I'm staff meteorologist Kara Foster.
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10: Antiquing is cool again. Y'all love that southern accent and paw-licking good. I'm Paul Ann Decker. That's what I'm buzzing about this Wednesday, August 19th. The Daily Buzz is next.
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10: Paul Ann Decker and the midweek edition of the Daily Buzz. Gen Z is embracing antiques. Word out, nearly 8 in 10 young adults are into vintage style, with many saying older furniture, home decor, and fashion pieces have more personality than today's mass-produced items. Social media is fueling the trend, but sustainability is also a major factor, as younger shoppers look for ways to reduce waste and buy things that last. Many say they love the craftsmanship and unique stories behind older items. About a third go antique hunting every single week. And while some treat antiques as a hobby, 40% see them as an investment. New nationwide poll is out from the language learning website Preply, and it finds that nearly 1 in 5 Americans find a southern accent most attractive, with Louisiana ranking as the most attractive state accent. According to the poll, the Boston, New England accent and the Midwest accent rounded out the top three. As for least attractive, Chicago and Philadelphia rank at the bottom of the list. One more thing, the survey found that 25% say they feel no pride in their regional accent or slang. Americans were just asked, thinking about the past week, how many hours of sleep have you had per night on average? The number one answer, 7 hours. And 5% said they haven't slept at all. We'll turn the page in 60 seconds, the Daily Buzz.
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10: Daily Buzz Part 2 is doom scrolling, stealing your free time. After a long day, many of us automatically reach for the phone and start scrolling. But experts say doom scrolling and even dopamine scrolling can quickly turn a few minutes of downtime into hours of mindless screen time, effectively stealing our precious time. A solution? Put a little distance between yourself and the phone. One simple trick is put your phone on a charger across the room at night and turning off notifications. That extra bit of effort can help reduce the urge to constantly check it. Experts also recommend replacing scrolling with hands-on activities like reading, coloring, knitting, puzzles, crafts, or even building Lego sets. Research shows these activities can reduce anxiety, improve focus, and leave you feeling more relaxed than an endless social media rabbit hole. Well, I really hate it when I go down that hole, but I admit that I do. Are you over 40? You may not realize it, but you're doing a lot of apologizing. much more so than younger generations. Experts say people over 40 were just raised differently and taught to be dependable, avoid conflict, and put others first. That's why they apologize for things like taking a sick day from work, canceling plans, saying no without a lengthy explanation, asking for help, quitting a job that makes them unhappy, and not immediately answering calls or texts. Meanwhile, Gen Z and younger people tend to prioritize boundaries, mental health, and personal well-being, so they don't feel the same need to apologize for their choices. Finally, a Kentucky woman got an unexpected late-night visitor when a bear wandered into her home through an open front door and helped itself to her leftover Kentucky Fried Chicken. Kendra North of Harlan County said she and her partner left the door open for fresh air, forgot to close it before turning in. After a call from her sister reporting a bear nearby, North discovered the animal inside her house. Bear ate the fried chicken, damaged a glass table before leaving. North says the experience taught her a lesson. The front door stays shut at night, especially during what she now calls bear time. Daily Buzz. Yesterday's history, tomorrow a mystery, today a gift. That's why it's called the present. I'm Paul Andecker. Let's buzz again tomorrow. Make it a great day.
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0: This concludes this test of the emergency alert system. If this had been an actual emergency, the attention signal you just heard would have been followed by important news or information concerning this area. WCSY South Haven serves the southwestern Michigan operational area. This concludes this test of the emergency alert system. We now return to regular programming.
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4: I'm Nicole Haslip with Ag Headline News. I'm Brian Field. The USDA's Cattle on Feed report is up Friday.
5: To me, as we gear up for the fall run, as we gear up for some restructuring of the supply chain with Tyson, as we gear up for maybe some cattle come from Mexico, the placement number to me is the third leg to that, where it can have some movement in the market depending upon what that number comes in at.
4: Researchers at the University of Minnesota are studying how certain cover crops could play a role in pest management.
6: Kind of the interesting angle here from the pest perspective is that oftentimes when a crop plant is growing among some other kind of plant, the pest pressure can be lower.
4: And corn export inspections remain on pace to meet USDA's estimate for the current marketing year. Find more markets and agricultural news at brownfieldagnews.com. I'm Nicole Haslip with Brownfield.
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1: ABC News, I'm Michelle Franzen. The U.S. and Canada have three more days to negotiate a new trade deal. President Trump issuing the pause on tariffs set to begin today on Canadian imports, including a 50% hike on steel, cheese, and autos. ABC's Alex Prochet says those tariffs could face legal hurdles.
2: This is a different provision, a different legal provision that they're using to basically justify this set of tariffs. This is something they're saying it's Section 338 of a 1930s era trade law that's never been used before. Trade analysts have actually described it as, quote, arguably dead law. So several said that it would almost immediately be challenged if these tariffs actually took effect.
1: In Massachusetts, it's day 16 for the Lindsay Clancy trial. The mother, charged with the killing of her three children, says she suffered from postpartum psychosis. Defense attorneys argue she did not receive adequate medical treatment. Severe storms on the march in the Midwest, with areas hit hard by earlier flooding in the path again. This is ABC News.
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4: One person is dead following a crash between a train and a passenger vehicle in Chickaming Township on Tuesday. The Township Police Department responded just before 10 a.m. at the railroad crossing at East Road, just off Red Arrow Highway near Lakeside. They found the car on fire. The driver of the vehicle has been identified as 72-year-old Paul Rizzo of Lakeside. The Chickaming Township Police Department says the crash remains under investigation. A student from Berrien Springs is one of the winners of this year's I Voted sticker design contest held by the Michigan Secretary of State. It's the second election year the Department of State's held a statewide design contest, asking students of all ages to submit artwork for stickers to be given out to voters as they leave the polls. Coming in first place in the elementary and middle school category this year is Ariana Lintz of Berrien Springs. Stickers with her design will be given out to voters at polling places all over the state in November. And Versity Blood Center of Michigan is inviting everyone to donate blood as its supplies run low toward the end of summer. The organization says donations typically dip around this time of year as school's out and people are traveling.
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5: Southwest Michigan weather.
6: A mix of clouds and sun this afternoon with daytime highs approaching 76. Partly cloudy tonight, lows around 58. Tomorrow, high of 78. Upper 70s, Friday, with a slight chance of thunderstorms. Turning cooler, Saturday, with highs in the mid-70s, chance for storms continues. Currently, meteorologist Kara Foster. Classic.

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0: 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Way back when today. 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Showbiz Buzz. That's just good news. And don't miss the fan favorite Daily Buzz after news at 9. 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
1: ABC News, I'm Michelle Franzen. In California, the trial against Meta continuing today following yesterday's opening statements. Meta, the parent company of Facebook and Instagram, facing a multi-state lawsuit arguing that the platforms are designed to be addictive and have negative impacts on the mental health of teens and children. Allegations Meta denies. More from ABC's Kana Whitworth.
2: This is an operation that lawyers described as hook, hold, harvest, and hide, claiming the company also harvested data and hid the truth from the public. They called a former Facebook employee to the stand as well, who testified that teens are being exposed to violent and graphic content that was 100 to 400 times higher than what Meta is reporting publicly.
1: In Alaska, race results coming in from yesterday's primary races, President Trump's choice in a key Senate race, winning the Republican primary ahead of November elections. U.S. Representative Mary Peltola won the Democratic primary. President Trump ordering a pause on a new round of tariffs on Canadian goods for 3 days so talks can continue. This is ABC News.
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4: One person is dead following a crash between a train and a passenger vehicle in Chickaming Township on Tuesday. The Township Police Department responded just before 10 a.m. at the railroad crossing at East Road just off Red Arrow Highway near Lakeside. They found the car on fire. The driver of the vehicle has been identified as 72-year-old Paul Rizzo of Lakeside. The Chickaming Township Police Department says the crash remains under investigation. A student from Berrien Springs is one of the winners of this year's I Voted sticker design contest held by the Michigan Secretary of State. It's the second election year the Department of State's held a statewide design contest, asking students of all ages to submit artwork for stickers to be given out to voters as they leave the polls. Coming in first place in the elementary and middle school category this year is Ariana Lintz of Berrien Springs. Stickers with her design will be given out to voters at polling places all over the state in November. And Versity Blood Center of Michigan is inviting everyone to donate blood as its supplies run low toward the end of summer. The organization says donations typically dip around this time of year as school's out and people are traveling.
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5: Southwest Michigan weather.
6: A mix of clouds and sun this afternoon with daytime highs approaching 76. Partly cloudy tonight, lows around 58. Tomorrow, high of 78. Upper 70s, Friday, with a slight chance of thunderstorms. Turning cooler, Saturday, with highs in the mid-70s, chance for storms continues. Currently, it's 77 degrees. 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

0: Good afternoon. It's Mark Hamlin on Cozy Classic Hits 103.7. Hope this Wednesday's going good for you. We'll get you over the hump and headed toward the weekend. I've got some great music coming up. John Mellencamp's Jack and Diane, the Pina Colada song from Rupert Holmes, Poison with Every Rose Has Its Thorn. 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It's all coming up on Cozy Classic Hits 103.7.
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0: 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Nothing but smooth hits, sunny vibes, and Lake Michigan life. 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

0: 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We'll hear Elton John's Crocodile Rock, the Red Hot Chili Peppers' Under the Bridge, and some Bruce Springsteen. 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
1: ABC News, I'm Michelle Franzen. Reports that another Navy ship experienced operational issues. The USS Benfold Destroyer lost power in the South China Sea, leading to the collapse of the ship's water system. Crews also say they did not have working toilets, potable water, or air conditioning for days. ABC News contributor and former Defense Department official Mick Mulroy says it raises more questions.
2: How did all the generators fail? Because they are redundant. They are designed so that they can have a problem with some of them, but they won't lose all power. Because when they lose all power, they lose all propulsion. So it is a significant issue. It's actually better it happened here rather than when they got into theater and they were part of the naval blockade, for example.
1: President Trump downplaying primary race losses and touted the Republican governor's race in Florida. His pick, Representative Byron Donalds, winning the GOP nomination for the midterm elections. He'll face Democrat David Jolly. On Wall Street, stocks are trading higher this hour. This is ABC News.
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4: One person is dead following a crash between a train and a passenger vehicle in Chickaming Township on Tuesday. The Township Police Department responded just before 10 a.m. at the railroad crossing at East Road just off Red Arrow Highway near Lakeside. They found the car on fire. The driver of the vehicle has been identified as 72-year-old Paul Rizzo of Lakeside. The Chickaming Township Police Department says the crash remains under investigation. A student from Berrien Springs is one of the winners of this year's I Voted sticker design contest held by the Michigan Secretary of State. It's the second election year the Department of State's held a statewide design contest asking students of all ages to submit artwork for stickers to be given out to voters as they leave the polls. Coming in first place in the elementary and middle school category this year is Ariana Lintz of Berrien Springs. Stickers with her design will be given out to voters at polling places all over the state in November. And Versity Blood Center of Michigan is inviting everyone to donate blood as its supplies run low toward the end of summer. The organization says donations typically dip around this time of year as school's out and people are traveling.
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5: Southwest Michigan weather.
6: High 77 this afternoon under partly cloudy skies. Partly cloudy tonight, lows around 58. Highs around 78. Tomorrow, mainly sunny skies. 78 Friday, with a slight chance of thunderstorms. 75 Saturday, chance for storms continues. Looking at the long range, 73 Sunday, 74 Monday, and 77 on Tuesday. Right now, 77. Blaine's has the value you need to do things your way. 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

0: 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No matter what you're doing this weekend, we'll supply the tunes, some of the best music from the late 70s and early 80s, Steely Dan, the Doobie Brothers, Boss Gags, Michael McDonald, and Toto. Don't miss it. It's another Yacht Rock weekend this weekend, brought to you by Mighty Dog Roofing, Four Seasons Excavating, Country House Furniture, Sturgis Bank, the Blueberry Store, the Carpet Shop, in Bloomingdale Communications. Coming up, we've got music from Rod Stewart, Forever Young. We'll hear Bob Seger off Live Bullet, Billy Idol's Dancing With Myself, and Tommy Two Tone on Cozy Classic Hits 103.7.
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5: 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Sponsor of the day, WK Lawn Care.
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2: 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We'll be at McCollum's Restaurant and Bar in the Grand Hotel in Buchanan. You can get registered then, and then we're going to give it away at 7 o'clock right there at McCollum's. So don't miss out on this. It's the Ultimate Summer Giveaway and your last chance to get registered. Coming up, we've got some more great tunes for you. Billy Joel, It's Still Rock and Roll to Me. We'll hear Peter Frampton, The Beach Boys with Kokomo, and Tracy Chapman with Fast Car. It's all coming up on Cozy Classic Hits 103.7.
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1: ABC News, I'm Michelle Franzen. In Massachusetts, the jury in the murder trial of Lindsay Clancy was sent home for the day due to what the judge described as an unforeseen circumstance. The mother is charged in the killing of her three children in 2023. Defense attorneys claim Clancy did not receive proper medical treatment for postpartum psychosis. ABC's Peter Haralambos says more.
2: A bit of a surprise. The jury actually was just sent back for lunch. As they got back from that break, they were told they were actually going to go home for the day. The judge really not providing many details. He said this was unavoidable. He also told the jury not to speculate about what this is.
1: A new round of tariffs set to take effect on Canadian goods now on hold for 3 days. President Trump says so the U.S. and Canada can continue talks on a trade deal. Power in the city of Griffith, Indiana remains out in many areas due to storms. The utility company says it is working to restore all power by the end of the week, and extreme heat, the concern across much of the south and western states. This is ABC News.
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4: One person is dead following a crash between a train and a passenger vehicle in Chickaming Township on Tuesday. The Township Police Department responded just before 10 a.m. at the railroad crossing at East Road, just off Red Arrow Highway near Lakeside. They found the car on fire. The driver of the vehicle has been identified as 72-year-old Paul Rizzo of Lakeside. The Chickaming Township Police Department says the crash remains under investigation. A student from Berrien Springs is one of the winners of this year's I Voted sticker design contest held by the Michigan Secretary of State. It's the second election year the Department of State's held a statewide design contest, asking students of all ages to submit artwork for stickers to be given out to voters as they leave the polls. Coming in first place in the elementary and middle school category this year is Ariana Lintz of Berrien Springs. Stickers with her design will be given out to voters at polling places all over the state in November. And Versity Blood Center of Michigan is inviting everyone to donate blood as its supplies run low toward the end of summer. The organization says donations typically dip around this time of year as school's out and people are traveling.
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5: Southwest Michigan weather.
6: Sunshine mixed with clouds at times this afternoon, with daytime highs approaching 77. Partly cloudy skies again tonight. Lows level off around 57. Daytime highs approaching 78. Tomorrow, ample sunshine expected. A mix of clouds and sun Friday, with daytime highs approaching 79. 75, chance of thunderstorms Saturday. Looking further out, 73 Sunday, 74 Monday, and 77 on Tuesday. Currently, it's 77 degrees. I'm staff meteorologist Kara Foster.
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0: Cozy Classic Hits, 103.7, getting close to 5 o'clock with Mark Hamlin on this Wednesday. Officially over the hump and headed toward the weekend in another Yacht Rock weekend here on Cozy. Coming up, we got some more great tunes for you. John Parr's St. Elmo's Fire. We'll hear Tom Petty's Refugees, some Def Leppard on the way. Bob Seger's old-time rock and roll and Cheap Trick with the Flame. It's all coming up on Cozy Classic Hits, 103.7.
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0: Paul Anvecker with That's Just Good News. Last weekend, the Mayhem Monster Truck Tour visited the LeakCom Event Center in Elmira, New York. A nearly sellout crowd got to enjoy ATVs, pit bikes, go-karts, and monster trucks during different races and competitions. Also making an appearance at the LeakCom event was a four-year-old boy named Sebi, who, with the help of his friends and family, set up a lemonade stand to raise money for charity. While engines revved in the background and speeding vehicles flew over ramps, Sebi sold lemonade to thirsty customers and donated 100% of the proceeds to Alex's Lemonade Stand Foundation, a national charity dedicated to fighting childhood cancer. Sebi previously raised $950 for Alex's Lemonade Stand Foundation, and now that the Mayhem Monster Truck event is over, Sebi and his family are looking for other events to set up shop and help others with donations even more. And that's just good news. Have some good news to share? 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
8: Southwest Michigan weather. Your evening forecast for Southwest Lower Michigan. Nice weather continues this evening into tonight. A comfortable night is ahead with not much humidity and temperatures dropping into the 50s, so it should be a nice night to open up some windows. Thursday will be a fantastic day with lots of sunshine and highs in the upper 70s to near 80 degrees. Our next storm system is set to arrive later in the day Friday into Saturday with some showers and thunderstorms. At this point, it does not look like this weekend will be a washout with temperatures in the upper 70s and lower 80s. For Fox 17, I'm weather-ready meteorologist Colton Sikorek.

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1: ABC News, I'm Michelle Franzen. Despite many residents pushing back on AI data centers being built in their communities, President Trump today says federal regulation is needed to streamline the approval process so the U.S. can compete.
2: We want to have a regulation where they can continue to lead, not regulation that's going to stifle a very important industry. I think maybe bigger than the internet, bigger than anything anyone's seen.
1: Mike Lindell says he'll pay for a recount in his loss in the Minnesota Republican primary for governor. The former MyPillow CEO disputing the ballot count, showing he lost by 45,000 votes, or 11%. Minnesota law allows him to privately pay for a recount loss outside the margin of 0.25% of the votes cast. The jury in the murder trial of Lindsey Clancy sent home for the day due to what the judge described as an unforeseen circumstance. The mother is charged in the killing of her three children in 2023, claiming she has postpartum psychosis and did not receive proper medical treatment. This is ABC News.
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3: With a new academic year about to start, Lake Michigan College is reminding prospective students about the state's Michigan Reconnect program, which will pay for the tuition of certain students seeking an associate degree or eligible certificate. LMC Communications Director Jennifer Shoemaker tells us adults who have not previously earned a college degree are eligible for Michigan Reconnect. She says it's been a boon to workers who want another shot at something better.
4: This has been a great thing for those people. A couple of things. Number one, who maybe started school, but then life happened and they weren't able to finish. And so this is an opportunity for them to come back and finish up their credential. Somebody who is looking to get a leg up in their career.
3: Shoemaker says the new state budget continues funding for the program and even expands it, lowering the minimum age of participation from 25 to 21. Shoemaker says LMC's admissions team can help a student navigate the Michigan Reconnect process, and anyone interested should call. Reconnect launched in 2021, and since then, Lake Michigan College has had a total of 938 students attend via the program. The South Haven Police Department is investigating an armed robbery that occurred on Tuesday. It says officers were called to the Shell gas station at 469 Broadway Avenue shortly after 9:40 p.m. and learned two male suspects had entered the store in medical-style masks and gloves. One suspect flashed a handgun while the other emptied the cash register. The two also took tobacco products before fleeing. The suspects are described as black males with slender builds. It's believed their getaway vehicle was a white SUV that was seen slowing on Superior Street as the suspects fled. Police ask anyone who was in the area of Broadway Avenue, Superior Street, or LaGrange Street around 9:40 to 9:50 p.m. on Tuesday to review any surveillance, doorbell camera, or vehicle camera footage they may have and contact them if they find any images of the suspects, the SUV, or anything else suspicious. And mark your calendar for the next City of South Haven Touch a Truck event set for October. Human Resources Director Kim Wise tells us they started Touch a Truck as a way to interact with the public and help people better understand what city staff do each day.
5: It's a fun family activity where kids get to touch trucks and learn up all about these educational projects that we work on.
3: Wise says the day will feature displays by all sorts of city crews and community partners.
5: Excavators, dump trucks from our police department. We'll have vehicles from there. South Haven Area Emergency Services will have some trucks out there as well. In the past, we've had the Grand Champs came out with their blueberry harvester. Getman's going to be out there with a couple of their mining equipment.
3: The last Touch a Truck in 2024 attracted about 250 people. Wise says they couldn't hold the event last year due to construction taking place at its venue, the Huron Street Pavilion, but they're expected to bring Touch a Truck back this fall. It'll be Wednesday, October 7th from 3:30 to 6 p.m. at the Pavilion. Wise notes they'll have plenty of kid-friendly activities and free hot dogs as well. In the newsroom, I'm Andrew Green.
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15: Southwest Michigan weather.
16: Sunshine mixed with clouds at times this afternoon, with daytime highs approaching 77. Partly cloudy skies again tonight, lows level off around 57. Daytime highs approaching 78. Tomorrow, ample sunshine expected. A mix of clouds and sun. Friday, with daytime highs approaching 79. 75, chance of thunderstorms. Saturday. Looking further out, 73 Sunday, 74 Monday, and 77 on Tuesday. Currently, it's 77 degrees. I'm staff meteorologist Kara Foster.

0: 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Coming up, we've got music from Donna Summer, Last Dance. We'll hear Cheap Trick with The Flame, Tears for Fears on the way, Bob Seger's Old Time Rock and Roll, and Def Leppard coming up next on Cozy Classic Hits 103.7.
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0: Those little records weren't just hits. They were the soundtrack to our lives. First loves, summer road trips, Friday nights with friends, and quiet Sunday mornings. Somehow, the right song always seemed to be there. Some artists gave us one unforgettable hit. 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But every 45 has a story. 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Because great songs never really go away. They just wait for the needle to drop.
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0: 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And if you're looking for some great music this weekend, it's another Yacht Rock weekend here on Cozy, featuring some of the best music from the late 70s and early 80s. You'll hear Boss Gags, Kenny Loggins, Christopher Cross, Steely Dan and the Doobie Brothers. Good stuff all weekend long. It's another Yacht Rock weekend coming up this weekend, and it's brought to you by Sturgis Bank, Country House Furniture, Four Seasons Excavating, Mighty Dog Roofing, the Blueberry Store, the Carpet Shop, and Bloomingdale Communications. And coming up, we've got another long set of great tunes. Fleetwood Mac with Rhiannon. We'll hear The Outfield with Your Love, John Mellencamp's Pink Houses, and Tom Petty's Running Down a Dream. 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
1: ABC News, I'm Michelle Franzen. Tariffs on Canadian goods put on hold for 3 days so the U.S. and Canada could continue talks. President Trump today hinting a deal may be close. Canadian imports, including steel, cheese, and autos, facing 50% tariff hikes. Here's ABC's Alex Pache.
2: This is a different provision, a different legal provision that they're using to basically justify this set of tariffs. This is something they're saying it's Section 338 of a 1930s-era trade law that's never been used before. Trade analysts have actually described it as, quote, arguably dead law. So several said that it would almost immediately be challenged if these tariffs actually took effect.
1: Today, the U.S. hitting a grim financial milestone, marking $40 trillion with a T in national debt. The figure drawing new warnings that the pace of federal borrowing is unsustainable. In Las Vegas, the murder trial of rapper Tupac Shakur continuing this hour. This is ABC News.
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4: One person is dead following a crash between a train and a passenger vehicle in Chickaming Township on Tuesday. The Township Police Department responded just before 10 a.m. at the railroad crossing at East Road just off Red Arrow Highway near Lakeside. They found the car on fire. The driver of the vehicle has been identified as 72-year-old Paul Rizzo of Lakeside. The Chickaming Township Police Department says the crash remains under investigation. A student from Berrien Springs is one of the winners of this year's I Voted sticker design contest held by the Michigan Secretary of State. It's the second election year the Department of State's held a statewide design contest, asking students of all ages to submit artwork for stickers to be given out to voters as they leave the polls. Coming in first place in the elementary and middle school category this year is Ariana Lintz of Berrien Springs. Stickers with her design will be given out to voters at polling places all over the state in November. And Versity Blood Center of Michigan is inviting everyone to donate blood as its supplies run low toward the end of summer. The organization says donations typically dip around this time of year as school's out and people are traveling.
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5: Southwest Michigan weather.
6: Lows dip down to about 57 tonight under partly cloudy skies. Daytime highs approaching 78. Tomorrow, ample sunshine expected. Mainly clear skies. Tomorrow night, lows dip down to about 60. Sunshine mixed with clouds at times. Friday, with daytime highs approaching 79. 75, chance of thunderstorms. Saturday, a peek at the extended shows. 73, Sunday. 74, Monday. And 77 on Tuesday. Right now, it's 77 degrees. I'm staff meteorologist Kara Foster.

0: 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Nothing but smooth hits, sunny vibes, and Lake Michigan life. Turn it on, kick back, and sail away through Labor Day weekend.
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1: Your evening forecast for Southwest Lower Michigan. Nice weather continues this evening into tonight. A comfortable night is ahead with not much humidity and temperatures dropping into the 50s, so it should be a nice night to open up some windows. Thursday will be a fantastic day with lots of sunshine and highs in the upper 70s to near 80 degrees. Our next storm system is set to arrive later in the day Friday into Saturday with some showers and thunderstorms. At this point, it does not look like this weekend will be a washout with temperatures in the upper 70s and lower 80s. For Fox 17, I'm weather-ready meteorologist Colton Sikorecki.

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96.7, Southwest Michigan's greatest hits. More than halfway through the work week, and we don't want summer to go by this fast, but we do want the work week to go by just a little faster. That's why tonight, it doesn't need to be weekend. We're celebrating summer already. Grab a beverage. We'll take care of the tunes. 877-909-1989. 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
0: Yes, I'll join in. Ooh, baby, do you know what that's worth?
2: Ooh, heaven is a place on earth.
0: Woo! Yes! Impressive solo.
2: I'm terrible.
0: Oh, no. We got to do this together. It's like one big sing-along here tonight. We'll do Belinda together. We'll do yours too. 877-909-1989. 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

0: You got to keep busy. So you're taking care of the whole neighborhood and all the lawns?
1: I do a little bit of mowing. That's what I do. So
0: nice. And of course, you like a good soundtrack when you're mowing.
1: Oh, you got that right.
0: Got it. Got to have a good one like this. Get the mowing done with Bowie tonight.

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I'm Tony the Reno. Thank you for having us on tonight. And you know, when you start your day, it's Paul Landecker. The guy never stops. Get going with Paul and a smile on your face every weekday morning. Paul Landecker.

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Air guitar required on this one. Matt, thank you for the text. 877-909-1989. Yeah. You got the air guitar going. I love it. Clash is all yours.

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I'm Tony the Reno. 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